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0: Well, and never having been to PEI, I gather it is a place that if you had grown up in Toronto, everything might have changed since you were a kid. But are there still? It sounds like there are still many vestiges of what PEI might have looked like and felt like when you were that age.
1: Yes, absolutely. I mean, the east end of Prince Edward Island, where we spent a lot of summers, where my mother grew up, is still exactly the same. We don't own the land anymore, but, you know, it's just really, it's a field. The fields and water, and it's a lot of memories in there.
0: Well, it strikes me that there are a lot of breakup records in the world. But they are typically about the artists' breakup. I mean, and you have written one of those, if I'm not mistaken, really kind of early in your career.
1: Yeah, I did. I think I was still not really ready to like write a breakup record, but I tried.
0: Well, but it strikes me that there are not a lot of records that are about their parents' breakup. Like the song that I wanted to ask you about is just in so many layers, and to think about it, it just seems so heartbreaking. The song "Take Me to the Movies."

Hi, this is Ben from Dewey Dubs from Saranac Lake. It's Friday, the best day of the week, and you're listening to The Beat Authority with David Summerstein on NCPR.